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And you are so gay with Parisian demands, you can run around. Screws up my mind like you'll never know. Lead me away, come inside, see my mind in color.

C'est la vie, she sang to me. 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